0: nice, baby, come on down. Remember rock me twice. Good touch with all the people all night.
1: Wow.
0: All around with all the right, all night.
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Do you understand when I decide? If that's me, cast me out. You get the show for many a month. You are right. Do you understand? You have it in your hands. You can give the next generation the best of life, or the next evil hell, fire in your eyes. Yeah, socialist, this song, and I give you a medal of the bomb. Yeah, chill out, and you are the next generation of the crowd. Fight. Do you come with your fight in my life? I give you a hard kick on your side. This is the next song, Generation 2, flying in the air. We have the name, the storm of falling heaven, sky, world. Just give me right to next generation. She have a better life than I have a better life. Then we have a better life, and you can give me your hand. Do you understand? We are the people in the land. What the name is in the fucking brand. Yeah, come on, right. Come on, branding in the light. Come on, right. Yeah, flying in the sky. Flying in the sky. For a better life. For a better life.

the naughty times, the next generation's plan. Come online, give your life, give your heart, give your brain, and you are seen as the sunshine everywhere. Yeah, come on, come online. Do you understand? And this is modified. I give you peace, I give you love, I give you a next shot. Yes, do you understand? You have it in your hand. You can make a better world. Not more fight, not more war. Not more children in dangerous. Do you see the next generation better life? What a new fantasy of the mega style. Fantasy goes up to the next floor, and you have the magic door. You open this and go to the next room. Do you show the beautiful love of neverhood? Yes, what is what you give your kid? What is what you have for children? Do you write? Do you understand? Give me use it your hand, yeah. And this man is better right. Do you give the next one fight? To the next fight for the future storm. You write, right, for the future head to burn. Come on, my English is not perfect. I give you here a new track, and I live for my life. I live for the melody. That is what I have. I give. I give you this next generation song for the storm of the Zotiao hand and your brain born. Yeah, come on, right. Fire in your eyes and have no war, no storm, no fight. Have love and pieces in your heart, and the next day is in your part.

0: 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Remember rocking twice. 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
1: yeah wow
0: got the general on here Lord of God and the general here. I'm gonna flip my and show away the dice cause the music is a nice baby come on down and make me rock it twice.
1: Yeah.
0: Good cause we're gonna do it all night.
1: Yeah, yeah.
0: All right, we're gonna ride it all night.
1: Yeah.
0: We're gonna do it all night.